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1: Doesn't matter if you love him or capital H-I-M. Just put your paws up.

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1: 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Just put your paws up.

0: 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I take you, me, my uncle, Uncle Pinnell. We call him PP Barney, he the handicapped rapper. He the coolest one.
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0: Stronger under the law. Hey, you're not getting tired, are you?
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0: It's a good bleeding job. Listen, I think that was better than last night, you know what I mean? You know, I didn't even have to take my t-shirt off, you know? Okay, then here's one before we go. This one's called Heavy Metal Thunder.
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0: 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Only know you love her when you let her go. 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

0: Stronger under the law. Hey, you're not getting tired, are you? It's a good bleeding job. Listen, I think that was better than last night, you know what I mean? You know, I didn't even have to take my t-shirt off, you know? Okay, then here's one before we go. This one's called Heavy Metal Thunder!
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